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1: Just looking through the call notes, it's kind of hard to understand. Is this a vehicle versus bicycle?
0: We don't quite understand either, but we are seeing that it's two vehicles, a red Ford Mustang and a white truck, and the Mustang possibly rolled over and is back on its tires. PD's on scene. It's not an Avapet, they're saying.
1: Sure, get copy. Thank you.
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3: 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They may have tased somebody in the camp off of Astrazon, so I would stage away.
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0: Just confirming, we've been cleared in by PD on Astros on behind Jimmy Jones.
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0: Copy, and if we have an address for where this assault took place, we may want to send medical there for the children that were assaulted.
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0: We're at the intersection of Austin Bluffs and Meadow. We have no sign of PD. Could you double check their location for us?

0: 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We found Tampa police. They've made contact with us.
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0: Yes. Code 2 response would be appropriate.
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0: this test medic said he took duty copy as responding code 2 to stage with engine 13 from double and set.
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0: 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Do you want to talk with them once on scene, or do you want us to send a second apparatus?
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1: 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Are they going to be needed?
2: That's negative.
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1: 52.
0: Rudy, are you on scene? Was that your drone, or is that the one from the station?
1: Not exactly sure. I would assume it's the RTCC. I'm not yet arrived.
0: 7, Scott.
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0: 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We just had one go overhead.
1: 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Engine 7, there's now a pull station alarm.
0: 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We're

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Engine 16 PD does have the call. They're not en route yet. Looks like your suspect is at the POC, though.

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0: Bring in another caller, and I think it's going to be apartment 117.
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0: 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That RP is advising that another man slit the other guy's throat in apartment 117.
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1: 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Engine 9, right.
2: Hey, Murphy, could you tell me if it was engine 9?
1: 2221. Engine 7, do you guys want a command?
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1: 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Engine 8, should we be responding 650 in right there?
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4: 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Engine 7, 73, does it look like we might need 74 for additional blood units?
0: 73, engine 7, I just started that second unit. Just because the amount of notes coming in as of right now, from what I can tell, we only have one staff. I'll leave that call for you.

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3: We're at the entrance. We have multiple PD units. Nothing's come up on the notes or their channel, so we're going to go ahead and get our gear ready and let them know if they can see. We got just all CPR or CRP. Do we have CPR in contact, or do we know if this is a stabbing from PD?
1: Somebody just a second.

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0: 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That's going to be your best access for exiting this scene.
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0: Copy. Just stage pretty much right where you're at. Take the right main because there's another entrance there in case we got to go in that way.
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1: 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Take that part. You just stand by and I'll get you out of here as soon as I can.

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1: Six. Do we have a command talker?
0: If you'd like, I can give you command 4.
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0: Drone 22, I'm overhead the crash center. It is rapidly spreading in 360 degrees. It is close to threatening the some type of industrial area just to the east of it.
2: And dispatch from Engine 6, with that information, let's call this a working grass fire.
0: Drone 22 continuing, it may be about a third acre right now, maybe a half.
2: And Drone 22 from Engine 6, are you seeing a good access point for us? We're on Fillmore now.
3: Command 4, Bravo 31, Battalion 2, Wildland 4, Battalion 1, 325 East Moore Street, on a working grass fire. All units respond on Command 4.
2: Engine 6, copy. 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

0: And all responding companies from Engine 6, we do have eyes on the fire. It looks like it's slowly spreading to the east. We have called this a working grass fire. Engine 6 will be Silmar Street Command. We're going to look for better access. We're approaching from the north off of Silmar. We'll give a better update once we get in closer.
1: Battalion 1 received Engine 6 on scene of a working grass fire. Slow moving.
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3: Dispatch copies and Engine 6 from dispatch. What was the name of the command one more time?
0: This will be for Silmar Street Command.
3: Copy.

0: And all companies from command, best access is going to be off of Stone Ave. Take Fillmore to Stone, head south. I think we're going to be able to reach it with our booster line and or an 1¾ inches. We've got real slow moving activity. We're going to be out.
1: Well, 9 quarters, Mike.

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0: I think you're going to be my next company in. I'm going to have you come up here next to engine 6, and I'm going to have you take the south side of the fire.
1: Flyline 9, copy. I'm going to the south side of the fire.
0: And we've got flame lengths approximately 4 foot in height on the hot flank. We're in light, flashy fuels. We don't have anything threatened, and we are attempting an offensive mode.

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1: Time two, sir.
0: Command, Battalion 1, did you assign Wildland 9 to the south flank?
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0: Oh, right now you've got really good access down here to the south in front of me. Fillmore Command, why don't you come over to Battalion 1's right?
1: Chief, well, Wildland 9 will be able to make it to the south of you.

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1: Go ahead.
0: I got all the flames out. I'm going to dump the rest of our tank, cooling out any hot spots if you're okay with that.
1: Copy that. Go ahead.

0: Command Battalion 1. Did we get eyes on that male that was supposedly by the fire?
1: That's a negative. I haven't found any individuals over here. We might ask the drone, though, if they have eyes on him.
0: Yeah, let's just make one sweep around, send somebody around, make sure we don't have anybody injured.
1: Copy that.
2: Command from Drone 22. I didn't see any persons as I was coming in, and I was trying to check around. I didn't see any

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1: Command copy drone 22 traffic. 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
1: Sky one.
0: Not seeing any obvious signs of any individuals in the area with drone 22's information. I don't think that we have anybody else here that will need medical attention.
1: Battalion 1, retreat.
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0: Go for command.
2: Engine 6 is out of water. Shutting it down.
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0: 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Engine 8 responding into 13, engine 3, 431 West Colorado Avenue at Cosgrove, scrap metal on an electrical hazard.
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3: 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We're going to get it on tape, all you know.
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1: 13, okay. Mission stage, you call me. I'll be Bravo 23, truck 10, 4631, Mile Valley Drive, on a medical.

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2: I was looking at the CMED call at Lake and Southgate. Are they talking about the shopping cart that's by Station 4? 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
1: I have no idea, because I was looking at that call, too, and I couldn't tell if they were just talking about a severed foot, because all it says is they see a foot in a shopping cart, but their southwest corner of the intersection is the only thing that I have.
2: Engine for a copy. We're going to investigate. We will update.
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She said, no, I can't. How are you? So cute. Oh.

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1: 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Engine 14, you need me to relay something to their dispatch.
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0: 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Tier 1 responding. Jetting, go ahead.
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0: Negative. They have a call, but they are not en route yet.
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0: 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I think one unit can handle.
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1: 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Wildline 9 responding. 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I don't know how you want to handle that.
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3: 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We'll take that.
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1: Let me check because I'm not sure. Truck 9 from dispatch. I'm at a 32. They're on 4. That's why they're not answering me. It will be just code 2.
0: Back up, you got 2 on 4. 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
0: There is no medical needed here. The RP one is PV to respond, but I believe the staff here and the RP are still on the phone with the call taker. So we're going to return to service.
1: Copy. Yeah, I can hear him talking.

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0: 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If you could respond, emergent. AMR 10 confirming your emergence.
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0: Randoing. 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
1: And dispatch from Tower 1. You can leave Tower 1 on the call as well.
0: Okay. 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

0: Asthma 14 responding. All units responding. 23630 Brentwood Terrace. Looks like we have a bleach spill under the sink. The bleach was in a bag that was hot and smoking, and now it's outside in the driveway. It's going to be approximately 1 pound of bleach.
1: 23, copy.

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0: Will you put us on that 595 Chapel Hills Drive, TA?
1: Copy. Could be for Kilo 33 at UC Health Primary Clinic, 595 Chapel Hills Drive for TA. Got a couple calls. It sounds like this car went over the median and hit a tree.

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1: That's fine. If you could just have them respond to the parking lot on the southwest corner of Chapel Hills and Research.
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0: 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You'll actually be going to 3815 Lakehurst, number 104, for your injured party.
1: Engine 11, okay.

Venus, this will be a Command 4, again, Command 4, possible high-angle rescue assignment, Alpha 34, Engine 5, Engine 13, Battalion 3, and 52, 2720 Juniper Way Loop in Gurnard Zod's Park for a high-angle rescue. Command 4, please. Engine 11, direct.

0: 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Did we have another location change?
1: Apparently so. My apologies. I was not told. Now they're saying 3125 jet wing. But before you go over there, let me clarify with the call taker.
0: 11, okay. We've arrived in the area.

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0: Can you put me in place of Battalion 3 on the Juniper Way Loop call, please?
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3: 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This is just an injured ankle on the stairs, not a high ankle. We can cancel 13. Keep us on one, please.
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1: Engine 5 from dispatch.
2: Go ahead.
1: Battalion 1's trying to get you on 4 and on 1.
2: Anyone this side, go ahead.
0: Did I copy that you were trying to cancel Engine 13? They're still on Command 4.
2: That's correct. We hadn't rolled over to 4 yet. This is just an ankle injury on the stairs. We can cancel all of the resources Engine 5 can handle. Keep us on 1, please.
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1: 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The 3125 jet wing should be the correct location. Your RP victim patient vehicle should be a black Honda Civic.
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0: So this is going to be a traffic accident that occurred at a different location. Do we have a PD officer available to come out here?
1: They have the call. They are not en route yet.

0: 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We got two individuals arguing. We're code four at this time.
1: Okay. They have it in as a hit and run. Did the other party show back up?
0: Sounds like this original caller was following the other party. So both parties are on scene here.

0: 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And Turkmen TV also has this as a possible DUI there in route.
1: Turkmen, copy.
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1: Go ahead.
0: PD is en route. Are you still code 4 until they can get there?
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0: 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There will be a ranger waiting to bring you up the trail. We'll need the stair chair.
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1: Truck 9.
0: Hey, we went westbound and eastbound on the bridge. We're going to try going a little further westbound, but we're not seeing any vehicles matching the description in our notes.
1: Truck 9, copy. We just cleared Hill Chestnut. We have nothing over here.
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2: Yeah, as we're going westbound and eastbound on Fillmore Ridge, we didn't see any vehicle. I think we're just going to call this unfounded if you're okay with that.
3: That's affirmative, dispatch. Unless you have any further information, we'll go ahead and go back to service.
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0: 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Three men, two.
1: Three men, two.
0: Can we get AMR and ALS 2, please?
1: Thank you.